again. But life is one big riddle of the future and what's been. Guess it's the way it goes, and I will never know why you let me go.

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Sometimes someone was bad, oh, can't you see?

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And even if we don't agree, I know you care. Cause baby, you and me, we meant to be. You don't question my love, you know it's there. And even if we

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Ask for advice, get money twice. I'm from the dirty, but that Chico nice. Y'all call it a moment, I call it life.

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3: 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We are the most music.

beats a Jet 2 holiday. And right now, you can save £50 per person. That's £200 off for a family of four.

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We live what we believe. Don't die with your dreams still in you. We are the memories of tomorrow. And together,